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0: Vous écoutez Chérie FM, la playlist de Mille.
1: It's Mr. 305 checking in for the remix. You know they had that 75 Street Brazil. 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